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1: Okay.
2: And I absolutely took my shoes off. But I did have a second thought, like, is this too far?
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2: 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Like, it's fine.
1: What about on a plane?
2: 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You cannot.
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1: What about on a plane?
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0: V-A. Here's what you missed on Sugar Bear and Lamalik.
1: Road trip, 5 hours plus. Are you taking your shoes off?
2: Me and Big Papi went to Glenwood Springs, which is like 2.5 hour drive.
1: Okay.
2: And I absolutely took my shoes off. But I did have a second thought, like, is this too far?
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2: 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Like, it's fine.
1: What about on a plane?
2: Absolutely not. You cannot.
1: But in a car, it's
2: or
1: fine.
2: Nor a train. But on the car, go ahead.
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2: And I absolutely took my shoes off. 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
2: 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Like, it's fine.
1: What about on a plane?
2: Absolutely not. You cannot.
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2: 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Nor a train. 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
1: You're still here,
0: 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Keep

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I heard that you wanna see Paris. 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

DJ Sonigoshi coming to you live on WWUR Worldwide Underground Radio, the People's Radio. 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

remember fainting to release my semen. 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And I remember chasing after hella boxes with a pocket full of extra rubbers. They say palates that don't know good seasoning probably prefer they dishes hella smothered. And hell, I ain't different. It was years my kitchen ain't have nothing but gravy in the cupboard or cabinet. Either way, it's clear I was a magnet for hypersexual, somewhat ravenous savages described as immaculate, pristine beings. Yeah. Was like this since my mid-teens, so I write to smite the hype described as love to those who have sight but can't see. See?

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gon' catch it. 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
1: Okay.
2: And I absolutely took my shoes off. But I did have a second thought, like, is this too far?
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2: And I was like, no, this man has known me for 10 years and my feet don't stink. Like, it's fine.
1: What about on a plane?
2: Absolutely not. You cannot.
1: But in a car,
2: it's
1: fine.
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Hey, I can't lie, I wanted you the first time that I saw you. 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I know.

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Feels keep coming. 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Writing stories to some other kid.

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0: Happy Monday. 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It is Denver's Urban Alternative 104.7 A Drop. My name is Sugar Bear.
1: I'm Lamali.
0: And if you have thin blood like Lamali...
1: What is thin
0: and
1: blood?
0: It's always just cold. You just cold. You freezing. You,
1: it like, is negative
0: it is
1: 12.
0: Not cold in here.
1: I don't think I need to reiterate to you.
0: You are.
1: Air conditioning is sexist.
0: I swear. It's not that cold.
1: It's very cold.
0: Bring a sweatshirt and just keep it in here.
1: How about?
0: Don't do it.
1: Bam.
0: Don't do it. We have a finger language that she likes. We communicate.
1: It's American Sign Language.
0: Yes, we communicate with each other with this finger
1: with
0: language.
1: One finger. No, that's the only word we know.
0: Sometimes it's two. Oh, my goodness. Good morning. Let's make it a good Monday, man. Hopefully you had a great weekend. Thanks for choosing us as your favorite station. Let's get into some news and some info. What's up?
1: What do you do? You know, we've got Waymos now, right? And now they don't have no drivers. What do you do when they get stuck?
0: Do they get stuck?
1: One did.
0: Uh-oh. Okay, she'll fill us in. News that you can use coming up on this Monday.

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1: The Centers for Disease Control and Prevention recently recalled jalapenos, which have been linked to hundreds of cases of salmonella across multiple U.S. states. There's like over 100 cases in Colorado. It's been linked to Chipotle and Qdoba, who have since taken the peppers off the menu.
2: Did you just say Chipotle?
1: How you say it, Chipotle.
2: It's not Chipotle. It's just Chipotle.
1: It was not Chipotle.
2: No, it's not. Don't say that. Okay.
1: All right. Now, you know, we all have our thoughts and feelings and frustrations about the Colfax construction. Driving down Colfax can be confusing at best. It's apparently, especially if you're a robo-taxi. On Thursday morning, one of Waymo's driverless robo-taxis found itself at Colfax and Garfield, confused about where to go next. And so it just stayed put.
2: It just stayed there?
1: Yeah, for like an hour. Construction workers eventually just put cones around it because it wasn't moving.
2: There's nothing you could do.
1: Yeah. But there luckily was enough room to go around it for drivers. But yeah, it just was just stuck there for an hour. And it's like, what do we do?
2: How do you fix that? I don't know.
1: Alexa! Okay. I don't know. Okay, now listen, Tyga has no reservations about the use of AI on his new album, Starface. In an interview with Vibe, he talked about how he utilized AI, saying it's no different than when Auto-Tune came out. Some people were opposed to it, but real artists took it and used it. He said he needed 80 synths and a guitar solo on certain songs, though he won't say which ones, and AI allowed him to add that.
2: Wow.
1: So just an interesting use of technology.
2: A tool that a lot of people are using in some way.
1: So that's me.

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0: City. Wake up. Happy Monday, Sugar Bear Lamali. 104.7 The Drop. Why are you mad, Lamali? It is her time to shine and put it on and put it out there. Who pissed her off over the weekend or whatever it is in life, just in general?
1: My child.
0: Uh-oh. What do you do?
1: Well, it's not, he's not in trouble. Actually, I'm mad that I have taught him so well to be his own thinker, I guess. This is my bad, ultimately. And I think a lot of other parents maybe could. Maybe you've had the same exact situation. Maybe you're like, oh, yeah, these dang kids, they're too smart for their own good. Here's what happened. So the rule in my house is if you use the last square of toilet paper, you are the one to replace the roll. I feel like that's pretty normal.
0: Who's using just the square? Let's start.
1: Well, whatever. If you are the reason that there's no toilet paper on the roll, then you need to change it. That's your thing.
0: Makes sense.
1: Well, he knows how to do it. He's done it before. I've watched him. But he refuses. And he is such a loopholer that instead what he'll do is he'll get the new roll and he'll just use that. So he don't have to change it because he didn't use the last square.
0: Oh, and just leave the last square on there? And you taught him, what does it have to do with him being
1: because
0: free
1: he's a
0: thinker.
1: He's a thinker. He's like, how can I get out of this?
0: No, he finessed you.
1: That's the same thing.
0: That ain't no thinker.
1: That's the same thing.
0: He's finessing you as the parent. So how do you combat that?
1: Kick him in the butt.
0: Why are you mad? You can't be mad at that.
1: I'm annoyed.
0: If you don't do nothing, then it's on you. Honestly. If you don't correct that behavior, then he's going to grow up doing that. I'm just telling you now, he's going to do that to his girlfriend.
1: Well, I didn't think of that. It just made me laugh because I was like, this
0: little kid. So-and-so. Yeah. So you got to correct it somehow. If you don't do this, there's a consequence. I'm going to do this. And that's the only way he's going to get it at this point in his life. Because if you just let it slide, then he's going to be like, oh, you finessed me and you don't say nothing, then he needs to know that. You let Uncle Sugar, let me come over and show him.
1: He did say that the other day. He's like, I like Sugar Bear. He's so nice to me. Like, mm-hmm.
0: That's my boy. Yeah, that's my little pseudo uncle. I'm an uncle 100 times over, even if you don't replace the toilet paper. I'm guilty of that my damn self, and so I got to be mindful of myself. Just switch it out. You know what I'm saying?
1: It's really not. I mean, but that's everything. We're all guilty of not putting our bag away instead of just throwing it on the table. It's
0: put stuff away.
1: Little things.
0: Here's another one real quick before we move on. When you get home from a trip unpacking, do you unpack right away? It take me forever to unpack.
1: No, I do because I need the underwear.
0: Okay. All right. Thanks for your vulnerability. That's why she's mad, y'all. Sugar Bear Lamali.

0: 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Let's play a game. You ready?
1: Let's go.
0: I am your host, and you are the contestant. Here's what I'm going to do. I'm going to name something from you that comes from IKEA. You have to tell me if it's a furniture name or if it's real or not, okay? I'll name a name because, you know, they got Swedish things in there.
1: I've been to IKEA one time.
0: Oh, for real?
1: Yeah.
0: Or you're going to have to guess. I'm going to name some names. You tell me if it's real or fake, okay?
1: Okay.
0: Let's start with a Beckvam. It's a step.
1: What?
0: It's a step stool. Beckham.
1: Fake.
0: Beckbam.
1: Well, you.
0: I don't know. I'm not Swedish. You think it's fake?
1: It's fake.
0: No, it's real.
1: What's it mean?
0: It's a step stool.
1: It's stupid.
0: What about a Victorp?
1: That's true.
0: Nope, that's fake. It's a hanging plant basket.
1: Well, it can't be if it's not real.
0: Well, I'm just telling you. What about a scub? S-K-U-B-B. Scub.
1: Does it have the little two dots above the U?
0: No, no.
1: Oh, then it's fake.
0: Because scub, scoob, that would be scoob, right?
1: Oh, I
0: That's
1: don't
0: a
1: know.
0: Snack.
1: I don't.
0: Scub. S-K-U-B-B. You
1: fake.
0: Say it's real. No. Closet organizer and storage boxes.
1: No, it's not.
0: What about a Kallax?
1: Kallax. No.
0: K-A-L-L-A-X. Kallax.
1: Fake.
0: That's real. Cube shelving unit. You ain't got not one right.
1: Because they're all fake.
0: What about a Morkinlund?
1: That's real.
0: Morkin,
1: I know her.
0: Morkinlund is fake. That is a reclining reading chair. What about a flarp?
1: What is it?
0: A flarp. You got to tell me if is it real or fake?
1: Real. That's real.
0: It's fake. It's a toilet brush.
1: Ew.
0: Yeah.
1: Called a flarp?
0: A flarp. Yeah. Grab the flark and come on in here. What about a fracta?
1: That's real.
0: That is right. That's what the blue shopping bags are at IKEA. You've only been there once?
1: That's stupid. They have names?
0: I guess so. Everything got a name there. What about one more? A mom.
1: A mom?
0: M-A-L-M. Mom.
1: Yes, real.
0: That is real. It's a bed frame and dresser series. Well, we know you failed that test, so.
1: Well, I think everybody did because they're all made up words.
0: Shout out IKEA. They do have some good things there.
1: I never.

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0: Block Party.
1: Woo! Yes, good. At Lovett Pavilion. We're back there once again. We are so excited. This time we're teaming up with our sister station, Kuvo Jazz. Butcher Brown kind of blends the two worlds, right? They do a little jazz, they do a little samba, they do a little hip hop, and it is all good.
0: Yeah, it's going to be a good show, and it is open to the public. 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

0: Leon Bridges, Light the Way, new music right here on 104.7 The Drop. Good morning, Lamali.
1: Good morning, Sugar Bear.
0: My name is Sugar Bear. It's always a pleasure on this Monday. I think it's another hot day today. Let's look. You know how it is. You know how I get down. Because I think it's supposed to rain at the end of the week, I believe. So, 94 today.
1: It's not so bad. It's very normal for this time of year.
0: But we're getting ready to slow down here, or, you know, as far as the heat goes, probably in another month or so, right?
1: Something like that. A month?
0: You think it's like September is when it starts cooling off?
1: You said you think, like, you didn't say that.
0: It's about a month or so before it starts cooling off. You live here?
1: It's no way to know.
0: You live here?
1: Yeah, but everything is changing.
0: I live here, too. I've been here 4 years, and I don't even know the answer to that, so that's my bad. But anyway, it's 94 today, so enjoy that. Take that, rewind it back.
1: I will make sure my blanket is ready to go. Because it's 94 outside and 12 inside here. It really is.
0: A gravy boat with some mashed potatoes, I'm telling you. That's all you need. All right, what's on the menu today?
1: Wendy Williams, get a documentary or two.
0: Oh, she's been around. I guess that's well deserved.
1: I don't know.
0: You don't know? Oh, really?
1: It's controversial.
0: Oh, I see. So fill us in on the details, Lucy.

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1: Peacock and Netflix are developing separate documentaries about the former daytime television star Wendy Williams. Each platform is trying to like race the other to see who can get it out first, right?
2: Really?
1: Yes, and actually there's already quite a bit of controversy surrounding the projects. So one of the reported projects is said to involve Suzanne Bass, who was a longtime executive producer of The Wendy Williams Show.
2: I've heard that name.
1: Yeah, now they say that, is it Bass? Hoped Williams would be able to participate herself, but there's been some conflicting reports. One saying that she's actually too ill to film new material, while another said, nope, it was never even intended to feature anything with her. Either way, Wendy Williams is not involved in either of these, and that has Charlamagne, who, you know, you'd figure he would be part of it. He's saying, nope, absolutely not. I will not be a part of this without Wendy Williams.
2: And she put him on, and so he's invested like major. He's like her little guardian angel.
1: And you can't tell her story without her. That's how I feel.
2: Interesting.
1: A little more controversy coming out of the Miss USA. Miss North Carolina USA Brittany Boltonhouse has been stripped of her title after resurfaced posts containing racist language sparked backlash, ending her reign just weeks before the Miss USA pageant. Organizers said that while they believe that people are capable of growth and that grace and accountability can coexist, title holders are expected to meet a higher standard. With her removal, first runner-up, Myla Hadley, has been officially elevated to Miss North Carolina, USA.
2: Listen, you got to be careful on your social media, on your pages nowadays, especially when you hold a title like you do.
1: Well, you shouldn't be saying those things anyway, but...
2: Do you know what she said?
1: Yeah.
2: Oh, wow.
1: The word.
2: Wow.
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0: 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I have some chisme for you.
1: Uh-oh, what happened?
0: Something happened over the weekend.
1: Oh, Lord.
0: First of all, shout out to my girl, Lara. It was her birthday yesterday.
1: Happy birthday.
0: Happy birthday. So we went to have some, you know,
1: libations.
0: Yeah. And some enjoy ourselves.
1: Conversations.
0: For the birthday girl. And in these conversations, you know, it's a bunch of us. And we love to talk.
1: I know. I'm sure.
0: And I'm not going to say who, but somebody who is recently, like very recently, mm-hmm. out of an engagement, let me know. I have this ex-boyfriend. We were together for just like 1 minute. Like okay. 1 minute, 30 seconds.
1: Like a hot second.
0: Okay. Yeah. Okay. But it still happened. And he, you know, I love you, baby. I'm going to spend the rest. All of that. There was all of that in that relationship.
1: Yeah.
0: It's been several years. But regardless, the community in Denver is small. I don't know if you've learned this, but like the music community, the creative community.
1: Isn't that everywhere?
0: It's small.
1: It's like that in South, mm-hmm. too. Okay, go ahead.
0: So everybody knows everybody.
1: Yeah, yeah, yeah.
0: And everybody knows everybody well. Her ex-fiance, this girl, her ex-fiance is somebody. He's a musician. My ex-boyfriend is also a musician. Same circle. Same type of music.
1: Same
0: all of that.
1: Y'all
0: they
1: seen
0: know
1: each
0: other very well.
1: Yeah.
0: Now, she's gorgeous, okay? She tells me, oh, yeah. Oh, boy, ask me on a date. I said, he knows we're friends. He's friends with your ex. That's gross.
1: Yeah, that's kind of gross.
0: That's gross. Now, you can't do that.
1: Now, you didn't feel a kind of way like there was no jealousy.
0: I'm not jealous.
1: Makes that clear.
0: First of all, I don't blame him. She's gorgeous.
1: Okay.
0: Okay. But damn.
1: No, damn. It's just rules of engagement. That's just out of bounds.
0: Yeah. Like, I mean, not even just for me. Like, you're trying to date my friend. That's gross. But, like, you're trying to date your friend's ex.
1: Your friend's ex.
0: That's gross.
1: And yet, how long has it been? Is there a space? Because some people will say the rules are after so many, you know, much time elapsed, it's okay. It's free
0: not,
1: game.
0: It's actually never okay to date your ex's friends. I don't think.
1: Oh, think, okay, anybody out there listen about this now, I'm just want you to think about it. It's never okay.
0: I don't think so.
1: To date your ex, ever, a year or two later.
0: Never, ever. It happened to me the other way, where I was married once for, again, 2 minutes. It's fine, it doesn't matter. But we broke up, it had been many, many years.
1: Yeah.
0: And his best friend tried to take me on a date. I said, absolutely not.
1: That's out of bounds.
0: That's gross.
1: Okay, so anybody out there have been in this situation? How did you handle it? 303-893-3767. In college, this happened, but no one was married. She dated my best friend, and then after they broke up, she tried to holler at me. And
0: she can't do
1: and
0: that.
1: And I was like, you know,
0: you
1: that's my
0: that.
1: Boy, right?
0: You can't do that.
1: So the question is, after so long, is it okay? Is it free games? They done moved on. They done maybe is it 10 years, 5 years?
0: Eternity.
1: It shouldn't happen.
0: It's never okay. It's never okay.
1: I don't know. I think some
0: unless
1: men
0: they
1: feel
0: stop
1: different.
0: Being friends.
1: Oh, so if there's a fallout, then it's free game.
0: Yeah, sure, go for it.
1: But it's eternity. I wonder if this is just how most women feel. I'm just curious. Or is this just law?
0: That's the law.
1: 303
0: put you in jail.
1: 303-893-DROP. If you want to talk about it, let's get into it. Sugar Ray Lamali.

0: 24/7 The Drive. Good morning, Sugar Bear and Lamali. We're talking about dating your exes, right? Well, kind of.
1: Dating your ex's friends.
0: Correct, ex's friends. Yeah. Tell them the scenario.
1: Okay, so my homegirl let me know that an ex-boyfriend of mine asked her out. He's also friends with her ex. It's messy. That's so messy.
0: It's kind of messy. Okay. And we got some texts. What they say?
1: Yeah, so this person said 100% it's never okay to date your friend's ex. And that's interesting because that's from the other side. As the friend, I think that's more inappropriate. But regardless.
0: Okay.
1: Okay. And then Will says, come on, y'all. You can't have it both ways. If Denver's a small world, there ain't going to be no one left to date if we're dictating who can date who.
0: Interesting.
1: Just got to let it work itself out.
0: Okay. It is a small world, they say. Everybody know each other. Okay, let's go to phone lines. 303-893-DROP. You agree with that or not?
2: I got to disagree here.
1: That's fair.
2: I think it's immediate. Because I feel like you might be blocking yourself from the person you're supposed to be with just because that was your ex-friend.
0: Mm.
2: Like, that's, nah, you could be messing up my whole future just because you don't want me to be with your friend. Like, you gave him up.
1: And imagine Christmas. That's going to be weird.
2: Don't come to Christmas. See you at Thanksgiving or at the park or at Elitch's or something like that. But, they are up for game. Because girls do this all the time when y'all like sitting like a group of eight or five, and then one dude walk up, he approached that one, she's like, no, I don't like you, and now the rest of the group is off limits? That's not fair.
1: Well, that's not the same as dating.
2: Well, you're trying to date them, right?
1: Yeah, but if you can't. You know, and then go to my friend.
0: Yeah, that's the thing.
2: She is leaked. She is fair game right now. See, that might be my future wife right there, and you gonna stop me from getting her.
0: Okay, but let me ask you this. For those who look at that, like maybe you look at that as just a jump off, okay, number one. Number two, if you're in that scenario, other people in that circle are gonna think, oh, you've probably been plotting on this, and you've been looking at this person that way while we were together. That can cause an issue, right?
2: That can, but I mean, that's up to your thinking. If you thinking like that, I can't control that. That's what you thought I was doing. I wasn't doing that. I just saw her when I walked in this time.
1: Mm. Right.
2: I ain't never seen her before.
1: And what does he care if they're broken up?
0: Yeah, okay.
2: If they're broken up, yeah, definitely.
0: You trying to meet your wife out in these streets. I get you.
2: I got mine. So this,
0: good for you, bro.
2: I got mine. But just saying, for all the other people who don't have one, I think it's, I think it's free game.
1: Don't block your blessings.
0: Don't block your blessings. My man, we appreciate your input this morning, man. Thanks for listening and call. Call anytime.
2: Right on, man. Thank y'all. Y'all great.
0: Right on, bro.
1: Have a great day.
0: Peace.
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0: 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It's 8 o'clock Mixed Block here with Sugar Bear and the Molly. 303-893-DROP. That's the request line where you could text in and request Donkey Butt by 12 Gauge, because he won't put it in for me, but maybe he will for you.
1: You love that song. Oh, by the way, aside from that, this is your birthday week.
0: Hey.
1: Yeah, her birthday's on Friday, so we're going to celebrate all week long. Happy early birthday to you, Lamali.
0: Thank you.
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0: 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Happy Monday, 8 o'clock, Mix Block, Sugar Bear and Lamali reminding you, Butcher Brown is coming up. 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
1: We still moving. It's the 8 o'clock mix block. Come on.

0: 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That does it for us, except for one more. When you was ratcheting and dancing in the clubs.
1: When
0: were you dancing to this?
1: Yesterday.
0: It'll take you back a little bit. Sugar Bear Lamale. 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

0: 1047 The Drive. We are Denver's Urban Alternative. Happy Monday, good people. It's August 10th, 9:04 in the capital city. That's Lamali. I'm Sugar Bear. It is your birthday week. How you feeling?
1: Spectacular.
0: I mean, what are your wishes for this week? I mean, are you like, are you dreading getting a year older?
1: Never.
0: No?
1: No. For what?
0: I mean, some women are, you know, are kind of like, no, I don't want to get older. You know what I'm saying? Do you have gray hairs?
1: That is none of your business.
0: Yes, it is.
1: No way. In what way?
0: You, I mean, if I can, I could probably look and see, but do you have?
1: Is that what you're doing when we're at our desk? You just like looking through my hair?
0: Are you getting gray hairs? What's the big deal? There's wisdom in gray hair. I have them.
1: I don't have any.
0: Yeah, you do.
1: No, not anymore. That's what tweezers are for. I have the kid. We look like two monkeys. He's up on the earth going through my hair looking for the little white spots so he could pluck them.
0: You don't color them yet?
1: That's why you have children.
0: Will you color them when it, you know?
1: No, I mean, I don't know. You just gonna pluck them? At that point yet. Don't worry about it. What okay. is all of this?
0: I'm just... Your birthday's coming
1: happy
0: up.
1: Happy birthday, you're old.
0: Okay, no, happy birthday, early birthday. It's coming up on Friday, so we'll see. I was just curious if you had some gray hair.
1: That's so irrelevant.
0: There's nothing wrong with that. Just embrace your getting older. There's a lot of wisdom in getting older.
1: I wasn't arguing that until about 2 seconds ago.
0: Okay. Good morning, y'all. Do you got some news for us at least?
1: I do.
0: Okay, what's going on?
1: Jalapeno.
0: Jalapeno.
1: Jalapeno.
0: That's it. One word.
1: Now you know.
0: No, I don't know what that means.
1: Oh, well, let me tell you. For once, you don't know my news.
0: Okay. No. Oh, there it is. Okay, I got it. I ain't going to say nothing. All right, let's get into some Butcher Brown, who's going to be here August 28th at Levitt Pavilion. This is open to the public. Event. Get registered at thedrop1047.org. Can't wait. Maybe he'll do this one live because this is a Biggie song. They just flipped it.
1: Oh, yeah, I'm sure.
0: Let's get into it. 1047 The Drop.

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1: The Centers for Disease Control and Prevention recalled jalapenos linked to hundreds of cases of salmonella across multiple U.S. states, with over 100 cases here in Colorado. They've been linked to Chipotle and Qdoba and have since been taken off the menus. But it does sound like these were also Taylor Farms Foods, who has since recalled the products from Target, Walmart, and Whole Foods. But, you know, maybe just be careful with the peppers.
2: Pretty soon we ain't be able to eat nothing.
1: I mean,
2: we have to start eating dirt back.
1: And my son told me about granola bars. Aren't they got salmonella too?
2: What? Not all of them. Yeah, this be freaking you out. You won't eat nothing.
1: We're eating just oatmeal and that's it.
2: Absolutely.
1: Okay, now Earth, Wind & Fire abruptly postponed its San Francisco concert with Lionel Richie just minutes before showtime on Thursday. It was reported that drummer John Paris was the band member who suffered a medical emergency, which turned out to be a cardiac event. Paris has been behind the kit for Earth, Wind & Fire since 2001. And it does sound like he underwent a surgery, but that's the only update I can find. Like, he's okay, but still might be a little touch and go.
2: Wow, wishing him a speedy recovery.
1: Yes. Now, if you've ever, you know, it's hot. We're in a heat wave. It's very, very hot. But you still got to go to work, and you got to look buttoned up. So Japan has your answer to surviving brutal summer commutes. An office-ready t-shirt with built-in cooling fans. Now, I didn't know this. They have this kind of thing for construction workers, but this is built for office people. So the fans are on the side so you can still sit in your desk chair and look professional and be cool.
2: You reported on this because of you. This is you because you're fluctuate on your temperature.
1: Oh, my God.
2: You're your own thermostat and you go hot and cold, cold, hot. You got a heater by the desk. You got a blanket. And then 1 minute, it's weird. Okay, but thank you for
1: I'm letting the people know, okay? This is not about me, but this is news you can use.
2: Yeah, really?
1: With Sugar Bear and Lamali on 104.7 The Drop.
2: Okay. 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

0: Shout out Snow Allegra right there. It's the remix with Black. I Want You Around 104.7 to drop. It is Museum Monday.
1: Hey, yes it is.
0: So that's our opportunity to hook you up with some really cool tickets to a cool place.
1: We got a chance for you to escape the heat with two tickets to explore the Museum of Nature and Science. You'll also get access to their latest exhibit, World's Largest Dinosaurs, where you get to explore sauropods, who are the largest land animals to ever live.
0: Which is interesting. Sauropods?
1: Yeah.
0: Spell it for me.
1: What?
0: I want to spell it so I know what it is. S-O-U-R?
1: No. S-A-U-R.
0: Oh, sore, like dinosaur.
1: O-P-O-D.
0: Oh, okay. Thank you. I just learned something new.
1: Congrats.
0: Yeah.
1: Never too old.
0: All right. So what they got to do to win?
1: You just have to text us the word museum.
0: Okay.
1: M-U-E. S-U-M?
0: No, M-U-E. See? It's your birthday, see? You sure?
1: I need that ginkgo balboa.
0: Yeah, shout out to the balboa. Museum, M-U-S-E-U-M.
1: Oh, it's right here. Yeah. You're right, M-U-S-E-U-M.
0: There you go. Text that to 303-893-DROP for your chance to win tickets for Museum Monday with Sugar Ray Lamali, 104.7 to drop. 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

0: my goodness. New music from Nina Scott right there. Static Selector. I'm hot. Sugar Bear Lamale. That does it for us. Are we done texting the word museum? We got our winner?
1: We did get a winner. And her name is Tawana.
0: What's up, girl? Congratulations. That does it for us, man. It's been a good day. It's been a good show. Happy Monday.
1: Yes.
0: What's your tip before we go, Lamale? As always, what you got for them?
1: Well, because it is my birthday, basically. And
0: week. Birthday week. It's not today. Because okay, people will text you that it's your birthday.
1: And I will accept it. I want to bequeath upon you also some gifts.
0: I'll bequeath.
1: Which I believe to help make your life the best life it could be. You know, we all have hopes and dreams. The things we want to do, we might think they're silly, but it's still something we want to do. Write it down. Very specifically, for example, mine would be, I want to host a cooking show. I'm going to write that down. And then you just watch it unfold. But you got to write it down, pen and paper.
0: Yeah.
1: Not on the type. No, don't type it.
0: No, that's true. I did that this weekend, actually.
1: Yeah.
0: Yeah.
1: Every single thing. Silly, funny, serious.
0: Yeah.
1: All of it.
0: All the things. Yeah, write it down. That's how you kind of manifest what you saw. Speaking of manifestation, I got to say this the other day. I was going somewhere and there was no parking and I was looking around. And I was like, all right, I'm going to manifest. I said this out loud. I'm going to manifest a parking space. Let's go. Where's my parking space? And one was right there. This was when I DJ Friday night at the Welton Club, actually.
1: And that's not easy to find parking.
0: No, not at all. And it was two concerts at the right there in Welton. Mm-hmm. So it was a lot going on. So I drove around 2-3 times. I was like, okay, I need a parking space. Let me manifest the parking spot. And one was right there. I was like, thank you, universe. And I didn't write it down, but I said it out loud and believed that it was going to be
1: believe.
0: One. You got to believe. Take that with you. All right, we'll see you tomorrow morning at 6 a.m. Of course, DJ Bella Scratch is up next. Enjoy her throughout your midday, and we'll see you mañana.
1: Can't wait.
0: Adios.
1: Bye.
0: Peace.
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Smokebox. Happy Monday to you, boo. Thanks so much for hanging out with your girl, DJ Bella Scratch on 104.7 The Drop. You know what? Sometimes the hardest move isn't staying. It's going. It's leaving. Coming up, Cardi B reveals what gave her the strength to walk away from Offset and why she said enough was just enough, okay? The day was done, okay? And we'll talk about what her story can teach all of us about choosing peace over pain. 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
4: 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This album is dedicated to all the teachers that told me I'd never amount to nothing. 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

leaving. 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And for me, it was a reminder that every breaking point has a deeper story behind it. 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

0: today in the Smoke Box, we're talking about Cardi B explaining how she finally found the courage to leave her ex-husband Offset. She shared that she stopped waiting for things to magically change and she started trusting herself instead. And that choosing herself wasn't easy, but she realized that she deserved peace. And that peace gave her the courage to make a different decision years after an on and off marriage. And I'm just so proud of her. Now, one thing though, I do not agree with Cardi B. I love me some Cardi B. I'm a big fan. I definitely listen to her lyrics. And she said one of her lyrics was something along the lines of she share her man like she share her fries or something like that, because she's always getting with these cheating, lying men that she got that are all over the nation with the babies and stuff. I cannot. I want better for her, because there are people out here that are absolutely monogamous that won't cheat on her, you know, but maybe she's just experienced this so much that she just doesn't believe it. Coming up next, why so many people stay longer than they know they should. 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

Today we're chatting about Cardi B's decision to finally walk away from Offset's Ashy Tale. Now, whether you are famous or not, leaving a toxic relationship is rarely one big moment. It's usually death by a thousand cuts, okay? It's hundreds of small moments that finally outweigh the hope you have for the relationship. And Cardi's honesty is reminding people that protecting your mental health, it's not quitting, it's choosing your future. You know, sometimes literally to protect yourself, you just got to stop protecting the person that keeps hurting you. Isn't that odd? I think that comes from childhood wounds. It comes from wounds with your mother, wounds with your father, wounds about trusting people and being taken advantage of, that you would protect your offender, to protect your attacker, you know? I've got one final thought coming up before we roll into our Full Steam Ahead segment on 104.7 The Drop.

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It's time for our Full Steam Ahead segment, and sometimes the strongest goodbye, it's not loud, it sounds like silence. It sounds like ghosting. Over the next few breaks, let's unpack what going no contact means and when it's healthiest and why protecting your peace is not the same as giving up. 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

Full steam ahead, DJ Bella Scratcher, conductor for the Radiant Soul Express. Today we're talking about what's going on, okay? What going no contact really means and when creating distance is the healthiest choice for you. Now, going no contact, it's not about teaching somebody a lesson. It's not about the other person. Not at all. To be clear, going no contact is about giving yourself room and time to heal. Every conversation is leaving you feeling smaller, guilty, manipulated, gaslit, emotionally exhausted. I'm gonna tell you, ghosting could be the solution. Creating distance can stop that cycle long enough for you to hear your own voice again. You have to get away from that person and from the manipulation and the challenges, okay? But how do you know it's time to stop trying? 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

0: Today we're talking about when going no contact can become the healthiest way to leave a toxic relationship. You know that meme of Homer Simpson disappearing into the bushes? That's what we are going to do to that toxic relationship, okay? Because listen, one apology from your offender, your attacker, your hurter, the person who's hurting you, is hurter even a word? No, but the person who is hurting you, one apology does not erase a pattern of behavior, okay? You are celebrating tiny moments of respect while ignoring months of disrespect. And then your hope is basically keeping you stuck. It's keeping you locked in place where the growth has already stopped. That fruit has already withered on the vine, honey. It's time to let it go, baby. Healthy relationships, they build consistency, not constant recovery. You're not constantly trying to heal from the hurts. There's one mistake that people make after going no contact that pulls them right back in. And we're talking about it next on 104.7 The Drop.
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space that we finally need to heal, man. We're talking about what's going on, because a lot of us are going through things where we need to create space, sometimes some separation. Distance only works if you protect it. That might mean muting social media or asking friends not to relay updates to you or

mediator in between. That's helpful. You know, if you can leave the circumstances and your kids go with you, cool. If you can leave the circumstances and work out a parenting schedule, that's cool. And get somebody that can, that you trust, that can help you mediate, that can pick those kids up for you. You know, or develop a system. Like, I'm outside. I'm home twice. Kids come outside. That's that. So that you don't have to keep dealing with that person and talking with that person until, again, you have time to lick your wounds and heal. Distance only works if you protect it. I'll say that one more time, okay? 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And you've been working so hard to heal. 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
1: Today we learned that no contact is absolutely not about revenge. It's about recovery. Sometimes healing starts with silence and it grows through consistency. And it lasts because you finally protect your peace. Now, the goal isn't to make someone miss you. The goal isn't to be overly concerned about somebody else. The goal is to make sure that you don't lose yourself again. You don't want to lose yourself in relationships. That happens when you're going hard, extra fast, and then you just continue going at that same pace, trying to please the other person. People pleasers deal with this a lot. And if you're a people pleaser, you know what I'm talking about. I'm talking to you. And it's okay. I'm not judging you. I'm just saying that you don't want to consider the other person at this moment. You need to consider yourself. And it's not selfish to consider yourself, especially in a situation where nobody else gives a gosh darn about you, right? That's right. I've got more on the way. 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
3: 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It's Monday. Let's ease into our week with some super chill vibes. We're going off the rails for your lunchtime mix. That's 50 minutes of uninterrupted music right here on 104.7 The Drop. 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

0: I'm a human, you're a human. 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That make me. I mean, you must bend your knees, man, fold your hands and your Bibles and pray as much as you want, but the art of not fighting back was brought to us by Christianity. 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That ain't about that.
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Honey, let me tell you something, okay? At the end of the day, we are just trying to grow, learn, support each other, be better people. And that's what the Shining Say, that's what the whole show is about, the Radiant Soul Express. That's what the this whole crazy ride is about, right? 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And who knows? I may give you a jingle jangle, or you may hear me talking about it in our Shining segment. I've got one more little moment coming up that I want to share with you. Stick around. It's on the way on 104.7 The Drop.

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I heard breast milk is delicious. Delicious. Very sweet. That's why the babies be on it. They be hooked for so long, because it is apparently very, very delicious.

0: 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Keep shining on them suckers daily.
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1: Okay.
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2: 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Like, it's fine.
1: What about on a plane?
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2: 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Or a train. 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
1: One that she with, she love how I touch it. 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Only these bitches you cuss, so let's talk about risk. Not talking about that little toy in your wrist. 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Got the vaccine cause you is in variants. 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Gold on my teeth cause it matches my larynx. I just told Tiffany's make my epiphany clear. Yellow carbon, I F with it vividly. Left number 2, but the roof back in Italy. Shout to my honeys, I heard y'all was missing me. Bust it.

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She won't go her mess before we get in the bed. I respect the standards, I manage to splay. 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Across the map on the truth, that's a fact.

Right. Eliante on my body, diamonds hitting. It's hard to catch a vibe or go outside without you tripping. 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Hey.

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